0: I love you, but I love the Lord. Lord, I love any physical being. I think that's wonderful. But then why can't you bring that same feeling home?
1: I really wish that I could do that.
2: No, I never did it. That was atypical.
0: What makes you think you can do it?
3: I also forgot that.
1: Well, he said, the man's fellows will be they of his own household.
0: Well, I hardly believe that your own father or mother or brother or sister would be your enemy.
1: You're gonna call him a liar?
0: No, I'm not calling him a liar.
1: Well, I can do all things through the Lord.
0: You can't do it. You saw the way we live and what we did. Do you believe?
1: I really don't think so.
2: Let's see, I've lost track.
1: Lord, I love any physical being.
0: I think that's wonderful.

0: that I love the lower. Or that I love any physical being.
1: I think that's wonderful.

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The great war must be fought. This bloody sacrifice is the critical point of

every serial after the Southeast Outlawry. We have a photo scene that fantasy for pre-coral nation path. Queried him online there. A lecture though adaptively vitamin E. World and water, or the reserve line on asteroid dead mirror. There. Fifth quote was to burn interest in all his atrocities. We noticed the acquired, although they were refreshing to pipe, and a rager without her road intricately stronger. Slot one, Elliot, whatever Duke tilts off him, between various Galician bishops, it should be vastly seductive from their aromatic rider and define lest he has comprehensively induced him. Acoustically, this plus unquestionably that, discriminating better on the deeper. They had the madrigal discharge the rest and have directed it down our palatability. With me, uncalled shot, though. He must be from

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And I've seen a boy who was a dog, who became a man and forgot to die. Lately I've been having dreams, crazy dreams I can't explain. 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

0: Back Pocket von der US-Band Wolfpack aus Michigan. 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Hey Theo, how are you? Nice to have you on the show.
1: Hi, Alyssa. I'm doing well. How are you?
0: Good, thanks. Mal schauen, was er heute schon so gemacht hat. What have you been doing today already?
1: I have been sleeping today.
0: Okay.
1: In the van.
0: Oh yeah, you came straight from Hamburg, right?
1: Yes. Okay. But I just had an espresso.
0: Very good. That's an achievement for today already. Congratulations. Also er hat den ganzen Tag im Bus eigentlich verbracht, geschlafen, weil die Tour hat gestern in Hamburg angefangen und hat einen Espresso heute schon gehabt und jetzt ist er im Heimathafen Neukölln. Wie ist das eigentlich heutzutage durch Europa zu touren? How is it traveling around Europe these days for you?
1: I love Europe. I love traveling around Europe. I love playing in Europe. The audiences are so wonderful. It's my favorite.
0: And how is it compared to, I don't know, to the States, for instance? Also Europa ist großartig und wie ist es in den USA?
1: Yeah, well, I love the States as well. You know, I am an American. I'm from America. Mm-hmm. But so I think it's always maybe a little more exotic feeling to go to another country. So it always feels special to play here.
0: And what is exotic in Europe?
1: Well, I just think traveling and being in other cultures. I mean, Europe is it's all these different countries that are so close together. So like mm-hmm. in the States, you'd still be in America, you know, and you'd have different cultures, sort of subcultures in the different states, but you'd have a lot of the same kind of architecture and things like that. So it's just cool to move around and be in there, hear different languages and eat different kinds of food and all that, you know?
0: Okay, also Theo Katzman schätzt sehr, wenn er in Europa ist, dass er so schnell im Prinzip viele verschiedene Sachen erfahren kann, verschiedene Länder bereisen, verschiedene Sprachen. In die USA ist ja

0: Ja, das war unser Bastard-Pop-Song. 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Und solange hören wir noch The Streets mit Dry Your Eyes. Oh,
1: so and I'm just standing there. I can't say a word. Everything's just gone. I've got nothing. Absolutely nothing. In one single moment, your whole life can turn round. I stand there for a minute, staring straight into the ground. Looking to the left slightly, then looking back down. The world feels like it's caved in, proper sorry frown. Please let me show you how we could only just be for us. I can change and I can grow or we could adjust. The wicked thing about us is we always have trust. We can even have an open relationship if you must. I look at her, she stares almost straight back at me, but her eyes

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It weren't supposed to be easy, surely. Please, please, I'm begging, please. She brings her hands up towards where my hands rested. She wraps her fingers round mine with the softness she's blessed with. She peels away my fingers, looks at me and then gestures by pushing my hand away.

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No electricity, something's all over me greasy. 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Tearing off tights with my teeth, but there's no release, no peace. 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At least a couple of weeks since I last slept, kept taking sleepers, but now I keep myself pep. Deeper still, the night I write by candlelight, I find insight, fundamental movement. So when it's black, this insomniac, take an original tack. Keep the beast in my nature under ceaseless attack. I get no sleep. I can't get no sleep.

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Our master's love is outrageously expensive. Pain through the nose, it's good to talk. Whisper sweet nothings, murmur softly. Your music.